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1: So today is 926, which means nothing to nobody, unless it's your birthday. Happy birthday. Yesterday was 925. It was all things Dolly in Music City and other cities around the country. Check it out on Instagram now. It's at iHeartCountry. Here's Megan Maroney.

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More with our special guest, Kenny Chesney. He's going to join us again coming up just after 9. Oh, we always love bringing special guests your way. We do it every Saturday night. It's iHeart Country House Party. Wayne D, Tay, and Lauren Elena with Chase Matthew now.

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1: And it's Morgan Wallen. Song has been by now. Wayne D. Tay Moore with Kenny Chesney. Give it up in about 7 minutes from right now. Hang out. See you.

0: Awesome. Hey, we're hanging with Kenny Chesney. The new album is out now, but you're about to get back on the road for the first time. Full tour in the last just over a year. What's that going to be like, hitting the road for you again?
1: Going back out there and feeling the energy of going into someone's town. You know, it's like, I would say 80% of the audience at Sphere traveled. Yeah. So it wasn't like we were playing someone's town. You know what I mean? Now, next summer, we're going to go and play in these cities where people have this sense of ownership, you know, and they're proud that you're there. And I miss that. I miss the energy of all those people that truly care about this music. And to go out there with the people that we're going on the road with is just going to be unbelievable. You know, in 2013 was the first year Eric Church went on the road with us. And even then, in 2013, he didn't have to do it. Right?
0: Yeah.
1: And then he did sporadic shows with us in 15. Now here we are all these years later, and he decided to do it again. So Eric Church is going to go out there with us in these stadium tours. And the only way I can wrap my brain around it as to why is that he wants to. That's the only reason that he would do it, because I know he does not have to do it. But he is.
0: Oh, we're excited for that, dude. Kenny doesn't go on tour. He goes on festival. Can't wait for it.
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1: Appreciate y'all calling in, hanging on a Saturday night. 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Marty just called.
2: 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I love listening to y'all. You guys make my day.
1: Hey, we appreciate that. Hopefully your Saturday's been awesome. Love Dan and Shay. Say so. What's up? After Shibuzi, this is called Cowgirl. Check it out. Yes.

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1: Hey, we're hanging with Kenny Chesney. Got some awesome content up on Instagram. If you love Kenny Chesney, make sure you check that out at iHeartCHP.

was a place to go. Load a truck up, hit the dirt road. Jump the barbed wire, spread the word. 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Jack and Jim were a few good men. 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
1: What's up? It's Wayne Diente. This is iHeart Country House Party. Kenny Chesney's new album, Silver Sands Marina, is streaming now on the free iHeart Radio app. You want to check it out? We're talking to Kenny now. There's something about your tours that are just not, it just, I mean, it really feels like unfair, right? Because your supporting acts end up being like Old Dominion. Eric Church is about to be on this next tour. We've had Dan and Shay recently. What do you think about the tour process, and how are you able to put together such big shows for people?
2: But we also try to give the people that come to these shows the best night of their summer, honestly. Yeah. And Eric knows that. And for him to be a part of that and to want to, I'm very, very grateful. I mean, I've told him, I've called him like 100 times since he decided he wanted to do it. I said, just so you know, I know you don't have to do this, and I'm very grateful that you're doing it. And then we have Rock and Roll Hall of Famer Sheryl Crow going to come out with us also. So that's going to be a night of a lot of great hits, a lot of great music. And my friend who I have an East Tennessee connection with, Graylin James, is going to go out there with us too. So it's we have a really good package rolling down the highway next summer.
3: I'm telling you, you don't go on tour, you go on festival.
2: Yeah.
3: Kenny does a show, it's a damn festival in the city.
2: It's going to be fun. We're truly excited to get back out there and to be in that moment, you know, and to feel that synergy of our stadium shows. It's because by the time we get there, it will have been 3 years, believe it or not.
3: Listen, Kenny's back on the road. Country music is back where it's supposed to be. Let's go.
2: Thank you, man.
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1: Ella Langley, an artist you met first right here. It's Wayne, D, and Tay for iHeart Country House Party, bringing some positivity your way. 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
0: So this poor older man, he fell when he was mowing his yard. 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

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Trying to hit you with all the new country first. Our buddy Brantley Gilbert put out a new album just over a month ago. Maybe 2 months ago. It's so good, the song out there. It's called Good Damn. It's on iHeart Country House Party. You always

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1: 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What's up?
2: Hey, guys. It's actually my birthday today, and I'm
0: going to
2: celebrate this weekend.
0: Well, happy birthday. Enjoy the rest of the weekend. Celebrate this weekend. It's almost half over. 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

0: weekend checklist. 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Ignore that honey-do list. 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What else we got here? Oh, yeah. Play some country music. Nice and loud, too.
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1: It's Wayne D. Tay. I Heart Country House Party rolls on. Our buddy Riley Green is celebrating a brand new album out. He's actually getting ready to hang in studio with us in a couple of weeks to talk about it. His latest is called Think As You Drunk. It's I Heart Country House Party.

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1: That's Morgan Wallen with Been By Now. It's Wayne Diente. It's already after 11. Holy cow, this weekend. You know how you're like, oh, it'll get to the weekend, I'll get some stuff done. Well, weekend's half over. Good luck with that.

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It's Wayne D. Tay, iHeart Country House Party every Saturday night hanging with y'all. Shout out to Kenny Chesney for making time to spend a little bit of time with us.

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1: And Wayne D, Tay, Dunn, and Adi here. Appreciate you. Hopefully your Saturday night has been awesome. Next Saturday night, and another special guest coming to hang out. 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
9: Welcome to show number 1724 of After Midnight, y'all. Happy Sunday. I'm your host, Granger Smith. Glad to be with you on another day of rest like this. I've got a whole bunch of good country music to play for you, you know, kicking off the Sunday. I've got some good news to read for you, you know, put you in a good mood. I've also got some national news. Keep you informed with your favorite stars out there in Nashville. Ann Hudson's going to be there. Hang tight. All of this here early on a Sunday, but it's here. And I hope you get

0: 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Either way, we're good with it. 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

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Early Sunday, welcome to it. How about we get the day going with some good news? I just happen to have some I'll share with you in two songs.

Number one for new country, Q104.1. The After Midnight Instagram looks much different than it did just a few weeks ago, but it's more than just the look. We take you deeper into topics about your favorite stars there if you haven't followed us yet. 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
1: Hey, it's Nicole. 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I'm working at a pipeline terminal right now.
0: You're doing good work, Nicole. Thank you for calling this morning. I'm a new

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2: 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Not everyone sleeps at night. Some of us think, some of us drive, some of us pray. Granger's with you through it all. Thanks for being a part of the After Midnight family.

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1: My number, 866-607-8383. Asking this question, what's something in your life that eases your mind? We've been talking about what concerns you, and we're also talking about what eases your mind. So that's what we'll do now. Call me. I'll put you on the air, 866-607-8383.
2: Hi, Granger. If I had to pick something, my favorite thing to do to help ease my mind would probably be paint by numbers.
1: I don't even know what that is. Paint by numbers. Oh, that's a game, right? I think I've seen my kids do that, and it's good for like a presence of mind. You know, you've got the colors, and then the picture is made of squares, and it has little numbers in all of the squares. And as you kind of fill in each tiny square, the color of the picture starts to come into view. Am I right about that? 866-607-8383.
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9: Hey, thanks for starting your Sunday here with me on After Midnight, y'all. I'm Granger Smith, your host. I've got some things that went down on this day in history I want to talk about coming up, plus some Nashville news with Ann Hudson. Those are recent stories from your favorite stars out there in Nashville. Hang tight for all of this early on a Sunday, late on a Saturday. We are After Midnight.

0: 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We saw the first Model T roll off of the assembly line in Detroit. Do you know what year that happened on this day? I'll remind you, coming up in history in two songs.
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Hey, thank you for starting your Sunday here with me on After Midnight. 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
1: 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I'm calling from Eugene, Oregon, and I listen to you every night, and I love your programs. I love what you do. 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
0: 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Thanks for the encouragement. 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
1: 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Stick around. Ann Hudson is coming up with the latest buzz from Nashville. And give us a tease of what you got coming up.
2: My gosh, Granger, have you seen what Carrie Underwood is up to? 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
8: 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Also, Earl Devils Jr. is opening up with a dumb criminal story, and I've got a whole bunch of good country music to play. 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Let's do this together. Keep listening. It's After Midnight.

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8: Sunday early risers, welcome to After Midnight with me, Granger Smith, your host. I've got some good news I want to read for y'all, besides the fact that it's Sunday. Plus some Nashville news with Ann Hudson, stories about your favorite stars out there in Nashville. Hang tight for all of this coming up. We are After Midnight.

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Oh, thank you so much for sharing your day of rest, at least a little part of it, this Sunday here with me on After Midnight, y'all. 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I'm Granger Smith, coming to you all from home this morning in Central Texas. 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
7: Coming into the home stretch, one final hour of Sundays After Midnight starts right now. Welcome. I'm Granger Smith, your host. There are things that went down on this day in history I want to talk about coming up. Plus some Nashville news, recent things that have gone down in Nashville that Ann Hudson is going to catch you up with. All of this on this final hour. Thanks for being here.

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We saw the first Model T roll off of the assembly line in Detroit. Do you know what year that happened on this day? I'll remind you, coming up in history in two songs.

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1: 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It's Leslie from Marion, and I'm just driving back from Charlotte. Thank you. Love listening to you guys.
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2: 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Some of us think, some of us drive, some of us pray. Granger's with you through it all. Thanks for being a part of the After Midnight family.

104.1, number one for new country. It's officially the end of Sundays After Midnight, but I'm not finished if you don't want to be finished. 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

Number one for New Country, Q104.1. Happy Sunday, everybody. Really glad you started your morning here with me on Mornings with Granger. 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
3: So Carrie Underwood has never hidden her love for rock music, and now she may be ready to actually take it to the next level. TMZ was reporting that Guns N' Roses frontman Axl Rose has taken Carrie under his wing and is mentoring her as she explores a possible rock project. The two already have a relationship. She has joined Guns N' Roses on stage several times, and she's also performed or recorded with rock legends like Aerosmith, Papa Roach, and the Rolling Stones. So there's no official word on an album just yet, but it'll be interesting, and I'll keep you updated.
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Hey, good morning, y'all. It's Sunday. I'm glad you've got Mornings with Granger on this morning. Are you on the iHeartRadio app? Well, if you are, you could hit that talkback button and send me a message.

Q104.1 tomorrow morning at 7 a.m. John Morgan stopping by the studio. He's bringing his guitar. He's going to perform that number one song he wrote for Jason Aldean, Don't Tell on Me. Tomorrow morning on The Bob and Bone Show.

Q104.1, number one for new country. You know how sometimes you just need to stick to the road? But one driver in Florida had other plans. And you won't believe where he thought the fast lane was. Earl Dibbles is going to share this dumb criminal story with us next.

104.1, number one for new country. 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

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We saw the first Model T roll off of the assembly line in Detroit. Do you know what year that happened on this day? I'll remind you, coming up in History in 2 songs.

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0: singer Avril Lavigne, rapper Lil Wayne, and rock singer Meat Loaf. Those are just a few things that went down on this day in history.
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I really appreciate you starting your Sunday on Mornings with Granger. 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

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Tomorrow morning at 7 a.m., John Morgan stopping by the studio. He's bringing his guitar, and he's going to perform that number one song he wrote for Jason Aldean, Don't Tell on Me. 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

0: 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Ann Hudson is coming up next with all the latest from Nashville. 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
1: Wow, did you see this, Granger? They got a new country singer for the SEC Nation. I'll explain. Coming up in your Nashville news next. Baby.

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2: 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She sings the show's revamped opening theme, celebrating all 16 SEC teams. 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

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Okay, in two songs, we're going to talk about this. 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
3: We're asking this question: what is something that concerns you? 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

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Hey, good morning. 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

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Tomorrow morning at 7 a.m., John Morgan stopping by the studio. He's bringing his guitar, and he's going to perform that number one song he wrote for Jason Aldean, Don't Tell on Me. Tomorrow morning on the Bobby Bone Show.

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Expensive birds, lasers, and one of the weirdest crimes you will hear all week. 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

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I'm Johnny Wilde. Every time I open Instagram, it's generally an Ella Langley video or something about her. You know what? We'll do it in just a minute. Live on the air. I'll get my phone and we'll see what happens. Stay right here.

0: talking about doing her makeup for some reason. Scroll to the next reel. And here's a People magazine story about her. And the next one. It's a kid standing on a kitchen island singing Ella Langley. The first four posts I see are Ella. She's everywhere. That's why I call it Ella Vision.
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Tomorrow morning at 7 a.m., John Morgan stopping by the studio. He's bringing his guitar. He's going to perform that number one song he wrote for Jason Aldean, Don't Tell on Me. Tomorrow morning on The Bobby Bones Show. My

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Tomorrow morning at 7 a.m., John Morgan stopping by the studio. 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

Sugarland is back. It is Johnny Wild on Q104.1. We want to get you into the show when Sugarland comes to First Horizon Coliseum on October 3rd. 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

4.1, be sure to make us a preset on your iHeartRadio app. What a feat. 23 weeks at number one. It's a new record. And she was beside herself on Instagram. And I don't blame her. What a song. She's going to just win all the awards this year. Why even have them? Just when I-

0: 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It is Johnny time now for Wild Sound, and it's more of my own. I post so much stupid stuff, sometimes I forget to play it for you guys. 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
1: Damn it, DoorDash, that they were here. 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
0: Yeah, I think the bear is right. 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
1: Y'all love that twangy country? Oh, yeah, we got some of it for you right now.
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Q104.1. Tomorrow morning at 7 a.m., John Morgan stopping by the studio. He's bringing his guitar, and he's going to perform that number one song he wrote for Jason Aldean, Don't Tell on Me. Tomorrow morning on the Bobby Bones Show.

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Number one for new country, Q104.1. I'm Johnny Wilde. Have you heard the new Cody Johnson song, Horseback? It's great. I'm going to play it for you next after Carrie Underwood. Hope you heard the church bells today.

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It's Johnny Wilde, Q104.1 welcomes Kenny Chesney and the original Vibe Room tour to Bank of America Stadium in Charlotte, August 21st, 2027. Eric Church will be joining him, so is Sheryl Crow and Graylin James. You can win your way in with Q104.1. Just tap that contest tab when you're checking us out

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1: 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Ella Langley there with Co Wetzel. Great new song. It is called Jaded. Hey, I need a favor. Have a great Sunday. Here's J-Roll.

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1: 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He's bringing his guitar. He's going to perform that number one song he wrote for Jason Aldean, Don't Tell on Me. Tomorrow morning on The Bobby Bone Show.

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I'm Johnny Wild. 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

0: 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Johnny Wild on the weekend. Oh, yeah, we're back to loving life again, right? I don't even want to think about tomorrow, but that is going to do it for me.
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And Mojo with you. Now, Stella Lefty played our iHeartRadio Music Festival last weekend, where she found out she has the number one song in the country. 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

0: 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It's Mojo, and I'm curious, with October already starting next week, I know, can you believe it? Is it okay to have the Halloween decorations up this weekend?
1: I'm very firm on this, and I believe it is the first day of fall.
0: Okay, well, we're there now, so put them up if you got them, right? Go ahead to one of those warehouse stores and get those giant 30-foot skeletons. Let's go.
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Tomorrow morning at 7 a.m., John Morgan stopping by the studio. 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Tomorrow morning on the Bobby Bone Show.

Sugarland is back. Hey, it's Mojo on Q104.1. 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

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Sherwin-Williams and HGTV Home always put one out. Next year's color is celery. If you're like, that sounds kind of dull and boring, well, they call it fresh and uplifting, so

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0: Q104.1, number one for new country. It's Mojo, and as October creeps in next week, pumpkin spice lattes are everywhere. What is a flavor that's better than PSL?
1: Forget about pumpkin. 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
0: Oh, you're jumping right to the holiday drinks, and I'm

0: 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Be sure to make us a preset on your iHeartRadio app. It's Mojo, and this is setting off the talkbacks today, a flavor that's better than pumpkin spice. You got it? Let me know, especially when it comes to drinks on the iHeartRadio app. That red talkback mic, press it and say what you need to say.
1: I know this is controversial. Apple. I love apple as a fall flavor. It's perfect. It's got all the things.
0: Yeah, I agree, especially those apple coffee drinks. I am a fan of those. I'm right there with you.
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It's Mojo, and I was today years old when I knew Hallmark had Halloween rom-coms too, not just the Christmas-themed ones. You can check out The Good Witch or October Kiss if you're into that, and for spooky season. Hello.

0: 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Tomorrow morning at 7 a.m., John Morgan stopping by the studio. 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

Hey, it's Mojo on Q104.1, welcoming Kenny Chesney in the original Vibe Room tour to Bank of America Stadium in Charlotte, August 21st. Eric Church is going to join him, and so is Sheryl Crow and Raylan James. When you're

0: Number one for New Country, Q104.1. It's Mojo. If we had 4-day work weeks, which day do we get off? Is it Monday or is it going to be Friday?
1: I'm choosing Monday. Nobody really works on Friday anyways, and Mondays are the worst day to get up and get going to work. So, yeah, I'm going to choose Mondays.
0: I'm not mad at

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It's Mojo, and you might think the dietitians are totally against fast food chains, but they all agree on their favorite fast food chain. I'll share what it is in two songs, and you might agree. She drank

0: 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It's Mojo, and you might think all dietitians agree that fast food chains are probably not the best food option for us, right? Well, according to allrecipes.com, they agree that there is a good favorite fast food option that they choose, and it might surprise you. 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

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Tomorrow morning at 7 a.m., John Morgan stopping by the studio. He's bringing his guitar. He's going to perform that number one song he wrote for Jason Aldean, Don't Tell on Me. Tomorrow morning on The Bobby Bones Show.

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0: number one for New Country, Q104.1. We've been talking about this today. My name is Mojo. If you could have one extra day off a week, make it a four-day work week, do you take Monday or Friday off? 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
0: See, I kind of like a three-day weekend starting Friday, though. 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

0: 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I have two of those and a son. Is it easier to raise sons or daughters? I lean towards sons. What do you think?
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1: 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Hey, thanks for making us a part of your weekend. My name is Mo Jofe. Is a song you're loving to hear this afternoon? Make your Sunday a little better? Let me know. You can open up your iHeartRadio app to your number one preset. That would be us, right? If not, hit the plus sign, make us a preset, and tap the red.

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And my name is Mojo. If you missed any of our iHeartRadio Music Festival presented by Capital One last weekend, good news, you can relive it again, including Lainey Wilson's tribute to Dolly Parton. October 1st, Disney Plus and Hulu. 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

104.1, number one for new country. Okay, we're getting to your talkbacks. My name is Mojo. I want to hear from you about how your kids are making you broke. It's expensive to raise kids. I have three teenagers. Oh, don't I know? Tap the red mic on the iHeart app. We'll share some of your talkbacks and

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1: And my name is Mojo. 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
0: We've been teasing on social media a new song we're going to get next week. Let's play one for Miranda now. County Road.

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Tomorrow morning at 7 a.m., John Morgan stopping by the studio. He's bringing his guitar, and he's going to perform that number one song he wrote for Jason Aldean, Don't Tell on Me. Tomorrow morning on the Bobby Bones Show. It won't be.

Sugarland is back. Hey, it's Mojo on Q104.1. We want to get you into the show when Sugarland comes to First Horizon Coliseum on October 3rd. 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Tell us who you are, where you're listening, and that you want to go to the show with Q104.

104.1. It's Mojo. Thanks for making us a part of your weekend. 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You can also hit the plus sign, make us a preset. That will be right there on your home screen, one tap away. Are you

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